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0: Bring the family for a free evening of music with some of the Barossa's finest young performers. Budburst 2026 is on October the 10th at Keys Family Wines in Lindock, featuring five up-and-coming musicians performing their favourite songs, plus special guests and former Budburst artists Rachel Hoffman and Chase Larson.
1: Well, I got open eyes.
0: Budburst supports young performers and has helped launch several local artists. So come along, enjoy the music and support this talented lineup. 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

fire roaring at my back. As she disappeared, but soon she returned. In her hand was a bottle of wine, in the other a glass. She poured some of the wine from the bottle into the glass and raised it to her lips.

Yes, good afternoon. Johnny Walker with you, Strictly Music. And, we're looking at 18.5 degrees here in the beautiful Barossa. Feels like 15.8. The outlook for today was 19 and we got an 8 degrees overnight. No rain around, but partly cloudy with a little bit of sunshine around too. So not bad there. It's 2 minutes past 3 o'clock here on Triple B FM. There we heard the Third Man theme there with Herb Albert and the Tijuana Brass out of 65. The old Anton Karas song there, so not bad, eh? On the turntable, we've got Jackie DeShannon there with the Birds and Splendor in the Grass.

Yeah, Triple BFM 89.1. Quicksilver Messenger Service there with the Eugene McDaniels hit, Who Do You Love? And out of 69, so not a bad one there. It's also done by somebody else too, Wool does that one too. Right, 81, UB40 there, unemployment benefits number 40, and 1 in 10. 1967, the Carousels, the Rain, the Park and Other Things. 1975, Starbuck, Moonlight Feels Right. 1962, Billy Fury, Magic Eyes. 1965, Marion Faithfull, Summer Nights. 1967, Eric Burdon and the Animals, New Animals there, and When I Was Young. 1980, When You Ask About Love, Major Matchbox. 1968, Jackie DeShannon there with the Birds and Splendor in the Grass, so not a bad one there. And 1965, Herb Albert's Tijuana Brass and the Third Man theme, so some pretty good stuff there. Triple BFM 89.1. Have a little announcement for you. We're excited to announce another new program on Triple B. Tune in this Sunday for The Cathedral Tempest with Mandy. The Cathedral Tempest will explore the heavier side of music, from the foundations of hard rock and heavy metal through to modern metal and its many subgenres. Expect classic deep cuts, new releases, Australian and local artists, big names and lesser known bands from around the world. Along the way, Mandy will share information about the artists, albums and stories behind the music, with the Med show and plenty of varieties. Don't miss the Cathedral Tempest starting this Sunday and every second Sunday of the month from 12 p.m. Another great reason to tune in your favourite community radio station, Triple B FM. So, yeah, so tune in for that. Something interesting. Yeah, The Capitals on Triple B and Hello Stranger, a Barbara Lewis composition.

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1: Pastor Ludwig Kagel led the first Germans to the Barossa in 1843. A memorial stands over his gravesite in the Langmaul Lutheran Churchyard, Tananda.
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0: Yes, who do you love there? The Woolies and Eugene McDaniel. Quicksilver Messenger Service that I played earlier, same song, but they've done it a little bit different, but it's the same song. Yeah, so pretty good lot of stuff there. And that was out of 66. Who do you love there? The Woolies. 1963, The Shadows and Guitar Tango. Yeah, very good piece by them. 1977, Starbuck, Everybody Be Dancing. 1975, Arthur Alexander, Every Day I Have to Cry Some. That is done by Steve Alamiro there. 1965, Hedgehoppers Anonymous, Jonathan King there, one-man band. It's Good News Week. 1963, The Secrets, The Boy Next Door. 1965, The Unit 4 Plus 2, Concrete and Clay. That's all sung by Danny Elderman. And who's the chap from here? I can't think of his name. Yeah. No, can't think of his name. 1975, Pilot there, January. 1975 again, Harpo and Movie Star. 1964, The Ventures, Slaughter on 10th Avenue. 1955 it come out, but a copy I got's 81. Hearts of Stone there, the Fontaine Sisters. They're not the original, the Jewels are. And the Capitals there, Hello Stranger, Barbara Lewis composition there. So, yeah, interesting stuff there, I suppose. Right, it's 4:15 here, Triple BFM, 89.1. And you're listening to Strictly Music with Johnny Walker up to 5 o'clock.
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angry voice is raised in vain. The feeling deep inside of pain. 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
1: 1, 2, 3 o'clock, 4 o'clock, rock. 5, 6, 7 o'clock, 8 o'clock, rock. 9, 10, 11 o'clock, 12 o'clock, rock. We're gonna rock.

Yes, Bill Hagley and the Comets there, and see you later, Alligator, with the twin spin. Both out of 64, man, Rock Around the Clock. Yeah, it's pretty good ones there, right, from Bill Haley and the Comets. The other ones we heard were Chris Clark there, Do You Love Me? Indeed I Do. And the Contours there with the Baby Hit and Run from the Vaults version, that one, of the Tamla Motown. Yeah, so a little different, really. The other ones we heard there were Twisting Fever, the Marcells, 1966, Crispy and St. Peter, Your Ever-Changing Mind, 1963, David Gates there, No One Really Loves a Clown. It's also done by Johnny Crawford and Robbie Snowden, Australian guy. They both do that, but that's the original, David Gates from Bread. 1960, The Mystics, All Through the Night. 1963, Major Lance and The Monkey Time. 1961, Billy Fury, Jealousy. 1965, You've Got Your Troubles, The Fortunes. 1963, Kathy Kirby and Dance On. And 1967, Val Dudigan there, and What Would I Be Without Your Love. 1964, The Ribbons, Ain't Gonna Kiss You No More. Search Has Done a Revamp of that. 1959, Petula Clark and I Love a Violin. And 1963, Sincerely there, The Four Seasons. So some interesting stuff there on Triple B. Well, time for me to go. Catch you at 6 o'clock for Dig the Beat, 6 to 10. Until then, for me, it's bye.

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Yes, good evening. pardon me. And welcome to Dig the Beat. Johnny Walker with you up to 10 o'clock. Of course, requests there at 6:30. And, of course, the weather too at 7:30. So stay tuned for them. Yeah, the temperature here in the beautiful Barossa is 18.5 degrees. Feels like 15.8. We're looking for a 19 today and an 8 overnight. No rain, partly cloudy with a little bit of sunshine around. So not bad there, and we're looking at 3 minutes past 6 o'clock here on Triple B.

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0: Yeah, Sarah Vaughan there, and lads. Out of 1960, pretty good one there. 1954, Perry Como there, Papa Loves the Mumbo. 1979, John English, Australian composition, and Get Our Love Right. 1965, another Australian composition there, The Cravats from Tasmania, and It Must Be Jelly, because jam don't shake like that. 1976, Stylus, and I Just Don't Want to Fall in Love Right Now. And 1978 there, John Paul Young and Love Is in the Air, Easy Beats composition there. And our instrumentals getting us going. Out of 61, we had Billy Vaughan there and The Poor People of Paris. So a pretty good one there from him. Sorry about the other one. I had a bit of muck on the record, yeah. And Lawrence Welk there and Wagon Train out of 1960. Those two were both from LPs, so not bad there. Right, we'll have our CSA announcement, see what's happening around the Barossa at the moment, and then it'll be request time, so stay tuned for that.
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0: Yes, and that's what's happening around the Barossa at the moment, so if you're interested, check it out. Right, it's request time here on Dig the Beat. Triple BFM 89.1, and the first one coming up is for my wife Doris, and she's asked for Whitney Houston out of 92 and I Will Always Love You. And we've got Leslie Gore for you there, Doris, too, out of 66, I Won't Love You Anymore, and out of 65, My Town, My Guy and Me. So Doris,
2: if

Yes, Doris, I hope you enjoyed them. Leslie Gore there. I just went blank on me. Yeah, Leslie Gore there. My Town, My Guy and Me out of 65 and out of 66, I Won't Love You Anymore. And, of course, the other one we played for there, Whitney Houston, meant I Will Always Love You, a Dolly Parton composition there. Right, move along to our next request then. This is for Rena and Grace there at Athelstan. Out of 64, Got You the Beatles, Can't Buy Me Love, and out of 63, Ask Me Why. So, Rena and Grace, enjoy.

0: Yes, Reno and Grace there. I hope you enjoyed them. Come Buy Me Love there, the Beatles, out of 64, and out of 63, Ask Me Why. So, pretty good. Right, Tony, from Ross Trevor there, out of 81, I've got to the Human League and Open Your Heart. So, after these few announcements, we'll move on to yours.
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Yes, Tony, I hope you enjoyed that, mate. Yeah, one I'd never heard. Human League, they're out of 81, and Open Your Heart. Something different from them. They're on the more in the electronic type of music, I think, Human League. Yeah. Right, our next one coming up. This is for Charlie and Carolyn there at Uraidla. Out of 1970, I got to the Canadian Goose. And higher and higher. So, Charlie and Carolyn, enjoy.

Yes, Charlie and Carolyn there. I hope you enjoyed that. Canadian Goose there out of the 70s. And Higher and Higher, of course, Jimmy Barnes does that. And Rita Coolidge and Jackie Wilson. Yeah, they all do that same song. Jackie Wilkins would have been the first, I reckon. Yeah, in the 50s, so he would have done it first. Right, move along to our next request there, and this is for George and Millie at Athelstan, and out of 65 got to the Beatles with 8 days a week. So, George and Millie, enjoy.

0: Yes, George and Millie there. I hope you enjoyed that beauty there from the Beatles. Out of 65 and 8 days a week. After these few announcements, Andrew and Dominic there, we will move along to yours. Out of 82, I got your Queen and Cool Cat. So stand by for that. Right.
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Yes, Andrew and Dominic there. I hope you enjoyed that. Queen there out of 82 and Cool Cat. Yeah, not a bad one. Never heard of that. Flip side. Yeah, a flip side. Right, move along to our next request there. And this is for Ron and Janet there at Roland Flat. And out of 75, I got to Linda Ronstadt and Heatwave. So, Ron and Janet, enjoy.

Yes, Ron and Janet, I hope you enjoyed that. Linda Ronstadt, yeah, didn't do a bad job of that. The old Martha and the band Dallas composition there, Heatwave. Pretty good, out of 75. Right, move along to our next one. This is for John at St. Clair. He's asked for Jethro Tull, out of 72, and Living in the Past. And out of 68, Jethro Toe, which was a misprint for Jethro Tull, and their first single, Aeroplane, out of 68. So coming up soon, John, that. So stand by.

0: Yes, John, enjoyed that. Yeah, I did. Yeah, something different there from Jethro Tull. One of his first singles, Aeroplane. And the flip side, I think, was Sunshine Boy. Yeah, very rare. Of course, as I said, under Jethro Tull and not under Jethro Tull. Yeah, misprint. Misprint on the record. Yeah. Right. Move along to our next one after these announcements. Pam, there, we'll move on to yours. You've asked for Mother Goose there out of 77 and Baked Beans, so stand by for that.
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Yes, Pam, I hope you enjoyed that. Mother Goose there, out of 77, and baked beans. Yeah, not bad. Right, move along to Kim there at Tanunda, and got your two Glenn Campbells there, one out of 68, Wichita Lineman, and out of 77, the William Tell Overture. So, Kim, enjoy.

Yes, Ken, I hope you enjoyed them, mate. Two beauties there from Glen Campbell, out of 77, William Tell Overture, and out of 68 there, the Wichita Lineman. Pretty good ones there. Right, our next one is for Thomas, I think, Thomas at Paradise there, out of 63. I got you the Beatles and Twist and Shout. So, Thomas, enjoy.

Yes, Thomas, I hope you enjoyed that. The Beatles out of 63 and Twist and Shout. So pretty good one there. Right, stand by John, Debbie and Tanya and Brian there. We'll have yours after this announcement. Hold the line, please. So we've got the weather coming up soon, so we'll stand by for that. We'll have a few announcements here first, I think. Yeah, we will, right.

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0: This is a weather update brought to you by Triple BFM's media partner, The Leader, the Barossa's favourite newspaper. 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
1: Sorry about that. Sort of slipped there, that one. Got away from me. A little bit of a weather update for you here in the beautiful Barossa. We're looking at an 18.5. I think that's wrong. That's what I gave out earlier, and I think it's still the same. Yeah, well, I don't think it is. See what happens anyhow, eh? We'll see what goes on. Oh, yeah, it's dropped. It's down to 18, so that's not bad. So pretty good there. Yeah. Right, 8 degrees overnight, no rain, partly cloudy, a bit of sunshine around, but that's all gone anyhow. Stand by, I'll give you the rest of the week, what's going on there, so stay tuned for that. Right, the UV index is low, the humidity is 59%, the winds are 6 kilometres an hour, the dew point is 7 degrees, the barometric pressure is 1019.0 and steady, and visibility is unlimited. So pretty good there. Right, a look ahead tomorrow. It looks like a sunshine with showers developing. 19 degrees there and 8 overnight. The Wednesday is 21 and 5 degrees overnight with a sunny day. And Thursday is the same, a sunny day, 27 degrees there and 10 degrees overnight. The Friday, is 26 and 16 degrees overnight. Sunshine with rain developing. So a bit of rain around still. And Saturday is the same, 16 degrees there. Big drop from 26 to 16 and 11 degrees overnight. And sunshine with rain developing. And the Sunday is 18 degrees, 5 degrees overnight, and the same there, sunshine with rain developing. So not bad there, I suppose. With that, right, it's dropped a bit. It's down to 12.4, looks like it just updated it. So that's not bad. The temperature here in the beautiful Barossa at the moment is 12.4 degrees. You can catch up with Peter in the morning on his show from 6 to 9, and he'll update that for you there. The time here in the beautiful Barossa is 7:34. And you're listening to Dig the Beat with Johnny Walker. And request time.
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1: Right, move along now. Next requests. And this is for John. Yeah, at Welland. And out of 87, I got your Def Leppard there and Pour Some Sugar on Me. And out of 91, I've got your Ozzy Osbourne with Have Fun Trying to Find Some of Yours That You Asked For. I found Mama, I'm Coming Home. So, John, enjoy.

Yes, John, hope you enjoyed them. Two beauties there. Pour Some Sugar on Me, Def Leppard, 87. And Mama, I'm Coming Home, Ozzy Osbourne. They're out of 91. So two beauties. Right, Debbie, got yours at Welland coming up. And got Total Eclipse of the Heart, Bonnie Tyler, out of 82. And out of 74, we got to the Bay City Rollers and The Bump. So, Debbie, enjoy.

Yes, Debbie. I hope you enjoyed them. Two beauties there. The Bump. That's the flip side of the Bay City Rollers one there out of 74. And Bonnie Tyler there out of 82. Total Eclipse of the Heart. So, yeah, not bad. Right, move along to our next one. This is for Tanya at Welland. And she's asked for I'm Going Home. Craig McLachlan there out of 92. So, Tanya, enjoy.

Yes, Tanya, I hope you enjoyed that. Craig McLachlan there, out of 92, from the Rocky Horror Picture Show there, the Australian version. And I'm going home, so pretty good one there. Right, move along to our last request for tonight. This is for Brian at Trot Park, and gotcha Arlo Guthrie there, out of 72, and the city of New Orleans. So, Brian, enjoy.

Yes, Brian, I hope you enjoyed that beauty there from Arlo Guthrie there and City of New Orleans out of 72. That ends our request for tonight. I hope everybody enjoyed their requests. Something different, as usual. Yeah, it's a good variety of music. Right. Have these announcements. No, we can go on straight on with this and then we'll have the announcements. This is for Les there. I couldn't find the Divinals for you, mate, but I got you the Master of Apprentices instead. So, Les, enjoy.

0: Yes, Les, I hope you enjoyed that. Master of Apprentices there, Undecided, out of the swinging 60s for you. Yeah, it's 4 minutes, 5 minutes past 8 o'clock here, Triple BFM 89.1. The best things in
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Yes, Triple B 89.1. We're excited to announce another new program on Triple B. So very interesting there, right? Tune in this Sunday for the Cathedral Tempest with Mandy. The Cathedral Tempest will explore the heavy side of music, from the foundations of hard rock and heavy metal through to modern metal and its many subgenres. Expert classics, deep cuts, new releases, Australian and local artists, big names and lesser known bands from around the world. Along the way, Mandy will share information about the artists, albums and stories behind the music, with theme shows and plenty of variety. Don't miss the Cathedral Tempest starting this Sunday and every second Sunday of the month from 12 o'clock. Another great reason to tune into favourite community radio station Triple B FM. Right, the Playmates there, Denny, Murray and Chick there, and Joanne. Yeah, out of 57, so a pretty good one there. Right, Essex out of 63, easier said than done. Oh, classic from them there. Yeah, very unusual one there. Joey D, remember him? Written by Johnny Nash, out of 62, and I lost my baby. So, yeah, not bad. I didn't mind that. That was good. 1960, the Playmates again there and Wait For Me. 1966, Tommy James and the Shondells and It's Only Love. And 1959, I Never Gonna Tell, Jimmy Rogers, the other Jimmy Rogers, yeah, not the caboose, the brake van bloke, yeah. 1960, a Serenata, a Sarah Vaughan, and 1987, discovered by John Oates there, and Parachute Club, and Love Is Fire, yeah, he also wrote that too, so not bad there. Yeah, pretty good. Right, Cleftones on the turntable and a little bit of heart and soul, eh?

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1: There's a reason it's called the Whispering Wall, because when you whisper special messages at one end of the Barossa Reservoir wall, they can be heard clearly at the other end, 100 metres away. 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

Yes, Dinah Lee there, and I believe what you say, out of 65, that one. 1978, Dark Tan and Island in the Sun, Part 1. 1977, Linda Ronstadt and Blue Bayou. Yeah, well, classic Bayou. I think she was back there by the Eagles, so pretty good there. 1964, The Beatles, Slow Down, Larry Williams' composition. 1960, Dave Baby Cortez and Deep in the Heart of Texas. 1957, Marty Robbins, Just Married. 1966, Tony Barber and Someday, wrote that one himself. 1961, Bobby Darin and his orchestra, Come September, from the film of the same name. 1966, MPD Limited, Mike, Peter and Danny, and Absence Makes the Heart Grow Fonder, Australian composition. 1958, Jimmy Rogers and Secretly. 1963, The Pastel Six and Bandidio, and yeah, not bad instrumental, that one. 1965, Zorba the Greek, Herb Albert and the Tijuana Brass, and Tijuana Taxi there, so pretty good ones there. 1960, Frankie Lymon and the Teenagers, and Itty Bitty Pretty One. The original of that is Robert Byrd, which is Bobby Day, so pretty good. Hoagie Carmichael won this one out of 61, The Cleftones and Heart and Soul, also done by Jan and Dean, I think. Yeah, I think they do it. Yeah, it's... what are we looking at? It's 11 minutes past 9 o'clock here on Triple BFM, 89.1. I'm up to 10 o'clock, so some more great music coming.

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0: Bring the family for a free evening of music with some of the Barossa's finest young performers. Budburst 2026 is on October the 10th at Keys Family Wines in Lindock, featuring five up-and-coming musicians performing their favourite songs, plus special guests and former Budburst artists Rachel Hoffman and Chase Larson.
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0: Budburst supports young performers and has helped launch several local artists. So come along, enjoy the music and support this talented lineup. 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
2: Hey Budburst performers, it's Abby Ferris here. 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
3: 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You won't believe the lengths the team at Tanunda Lutheran Home will go to ensure you get the best attention and support. 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All those trips back and forth with the laundry, the dishes, the rubbish, even cleaning during the night shift. Seriously, guess you have to see it to believe it. Tanunda Lutheran Home. These guys are forward thinkers. A proud sponsor of Triple B FM.

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0: Yes, Kenny Loggins there out of 1980, and I'm All Right from the motion picture there of Caddyshack. Remember that one? Very good. 1979, Australian group there, the Platinum Riff, and stuck in the middle of a three-way deal. Pardon me. The Shirelles and Foolish Little Girl out of 63. The same year, Dave Berry, Memphis, Tennessee, 1958. Jimmy Rodgers there, and Are You Really, Really Mine? Also done by Craig Douglas, I think. English chap. 1964, Brian Poole and the Tremolos, Candy Man. 1966, Mike Ferber and the Bowie Boys, and Just a Poor Boy. 1971, The Axiom, My Baby's Gone. 1966, Python Lee Jackson, Big City Lights. 1965, Bill and Boyd, Cloudy Summer Afternoon. 1966, The Cherokees, Oh Mona. 1962, The Shadows, The Savage. 1960, Slim Dusty, with Dick Carr and the Buckaroos and the Rockabellas and Whiplash. Pretty good one there. And 1976, Steve Groves Band. I think they're Australian, and I'm not sure. Yep, yeah, they're Australian. And I'm On the Loose Again, also done by Marty Roan, I think. Yeah, so it's pretty good stuff there, Triple BFM. Well, time for me to go. Catch you next week, 6 to 11. Dig the beat. Until then, for me, it's pie. It's 9.54 here, Triple BFM. Temperature's still around the same, 12.4 degrees.
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2: Man, what a lovely day for a picnic. I got my basket chock full of goodies and my cups and saucers and plates laid out on the beautiful green lawns. Uh-oh, what's that noise? It's that beastly ball-bearing bird again.

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It is forthright in front, it is outright behind. Thought to be taught to be fearless and just, and they say that it's frightened of nothing but rust.

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Triple B is diving into the world of Instagram. 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But it's not just us, it's about you too. 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And now keep those Instagram notifications on too. Catch you on the airwaves and the Instawaves, folks.

yuckers of fun. Just like a torture sad soul within me bound, I must go on along the road of no return. And though it burns me and it turns me into ashes, my whole world crashes without a piece of fun.

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1: I repeat 8-6102-0172. Now if we don't hear from you, we have to issue arrest warrant under your name and get you arrested.

What is a Fisteris? Well, Fisterises are everywhere and come in all shapes and sizes. Big as a Grendel, tiny as a Sussman, and sometimes just middle-sized, like Fremis's Maybelline on the Tees. You find them on race rundles just before the sun goes down, or on the wayside in the rain when the single thingle makes its rounds. In crowded wrinkle turns in the wee hours of the morning when no one feels very energetic and the man at the piano plays songs you haven't heard since Septumulence. Fisteris is like pretty girls named Ingeborg with silver shoopers in their hair and banjo strings, moonlight gallops to the off and on. Yeah, they laugh a lot and send funny picture postcards in the Gelfening and play canasta with the Rodenstocks when the weather's bad. And sometimes Fisterises are sad and sit and mope about the Limrocks and the snurds they loved and lost, or cry big teedle-doodles and sob until you'd think their hearts would break into a million tiny grevices. Fisterises dislike alpenstoms with yellow teeth who step on people's feet in crowded subways and old wet newspapers with pictures of the winning thirtle blurred, and artichokes for breakfast when the Bumbleburger's gone. Fisterises are laughter when the Rimron's slightly off the Zelf, and tears when Shiring Bendel's sad and comes around no more. And music to your ears trencing dwindled down so you hear the dialings dropping one by one. Well, cynical people and those who've lost their faith in things they never see may curl their lips and call Fisterises a useless lot and hardly worth them mentioning. But me, well, gee, when I go home at night feeling low and beat out and out of sorts with life and reach for my pipe and slip out of my shoes and unscrew my little wooden head, I don't know, I hear a little sound and I know my own Fisteris is there. I lean over in my easy chair and pat its little thermothrottle and my Fisteris snarls back at me. Well, sometimes I forget that, of course, they hardly ever talk. And I say to my Fisteris, I'll get off when into shit, so you never send there to go shooting into sit this selfie. Well, now you know how I feel about

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Drumroll, please. We are thrilled to announce that we have an Instagram account. Yes, you heard that right. 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

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I know you're gonna put me down.

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leaving me for Jesus. My girlfriend's leaving me for Jesus. She said it can't be like it was before. She still loves me, it's just

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And I'm gonna tell you what I'm gonna do. I'm gonna stop my crying, leave you alone.

tried everything, baby. Get along with you. Now I'm gonna tell you what I'm gonna do. Gonna stop my crying. Leave you alone. You don't think I'm leaving?

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Let's check the headlines for you now. And in breaking news, Justin, there are reports Peter Brock has been killed in a rare accident, a race accident in Western Australia. We understand at this time it was a single car crash. The vehicle collided with a tree. And, of course, we'll have more details.

When the race was over, Craig began to cry. He leaned out of the window and he waved his friend goodbye. For all

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They're moving. And there's an engine behind every one. Hi, Mr. Custer. You mind if I beg excuse the rest of the afternoon? Hey, Charlie, duck your head. 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

0: Lord, please, Mr. Custard, I don't want to go. I wonder what the engine word for friend is. Say friend. 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Hey out there, Kemosabe! 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They're running around like a bunch of wild Indians. No, this ain't no time for joking.
1: To do a song of great social and political import. It goes like this. Oh Lord, won't you buy me a Mercedes Benz? My friends all drive Porsches. I must make amends. Worked hard all my lifetime. No help from my friends. So oh Lord, won't you buy me a Mercedes Benz? Oh Lord, won't you buy me a color TV? Dialing $4 is trying to find me. I wait for delivery each day until 3. So oh Lord, won't you buy me a color TV? Oh Lord, won't you buy me a night on the town? I'm counting on you, Lord. Please don't let me down. Prove that you love me and buy the next round. Oh, Lord, won't you buy me a night on the town? Everybody, oh, Lord, won't you buy me a Mercedes Benz? My friends all drive Porsches. I must make amends. Worked hard all my lifetime, no help from my friends. So, oh Lord, won't you buy me a Mercedes Benz? That's it.

G'day, I'm Tom from the Barossa Kiwanis. Our club is part of a global organisation of volunteers dedicated to serving the children of the world, starting right here in the Barossa Valley. 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

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And I'm Peter Young, the Rock Jockey. This is Two Up Tuesday Tunes with the Aussie Awesome program, because this is the first week in

And good morning. Yeah, it's me here, Peter. I hope you've had a great weekend and a good long weekend. I hope you had a good day off yesterday. And today's the 6th of October and the time is 6:55 a.m. and the temperature at the moment is 4.1 degrees here in the Barossa Valley. And yeah, I hope you had a great weekend. And of course, daylight savings started, and we all have to get used to that. But I quite like it, so it's good to get that little bit extra daylight in the afternoons to get things done. And when you get home from work or whatever, it's good to have that little bit extra daylight. So enjoy daylight savings, and I'll have to say right now that just this morning there'll be no awesome Aussies South Australian feature band. I'm very sorry for that, because I had the songs ready to play this band and to promote them, and I wasn't able to download the songs, so I will have to do that for you next month. But so there'll be no South Australian feature band, unfortunately, this morning on my show. But I've got some awesome music lined up for you, some great Australian music, and I'm also going to do a special for Angry Anderson, who passed away last week. So stay tuned for that. But yeah, first up we're going to play some Angels, and there's not much I can say about the Angels. They've just done everything. Of course, Doc Nelson up front, who's passed away now also. And yes, the Brewster brothers, John and Rick Brewster on guitar. This second song is actually Bob Spencer on guitar, because John stepped aside for a little while from the Angels. And the song from 86 Howling album had Bob Spencer on guitar, which they pulled out of Skyhooks to play for them on that particular album. And he done such a great job, such a great guitarist, Bob Spencer. I like him very much. Anyway, here we have some Angels, so enjoy.

Bonsoir, mademoiselle.

Yeah, and that was The Angels. And first up, you heard there Marcellus from the 1978 album Face to Face. And then from the 1986 Howling album, you heard Don't Waste My Time. And, of course, with Doc Neeson up the front, what a great Adelaide band they were. So next up we've got Rick Price, a great Australian singer. And, of course, we'll continue on this morning after 9 o'clock with Andy's Oz Mania show with more Australian music. But, yeah, now we've got some Rick Price, great Australian voice, one from 92 and then one from 95.

0: Yeah, and that was Rick Price there. That's the end there now. I jumped in a little bit early then. Sorry about that. But, yeah, that was Rick Price with Bridge Building Man from 1995 album Tambourine Mountain. What just a great song there. And before that was Church on Fire from the 1992 album Heaven Knows. Fantastic artist, Rick Price. If you ever get the chance to see him, go and check him out because he's such a wonderful artist. And now next up I'm going to do my special on Angry Anderson. I've got four songs to play, so I'm just going to play the four songs in a row. And I'll there's not much I can say about Angry that hasn't been said. But we'll just go with this first.
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1: Yeah, thank you for that. I'm just going to do some four songs for Angry Anderson. He was born in Melbourne in 1947, and unfortunately he had a cardiac arrest while he was on tour in Germany on the 31st of August 2026, and then he died in his home in Sydney on the 21st of September 2026. Such a wonderful icon of Australian music, and will never be forgotten. A rock and roll outlaw, and his Australian side of things, I think, stands out for me. And he's Australia all the way, right to the end, endorsing so many different community clubs and events, and such a powerful, positive man that stuck by Australia through and through in all he did, in his music and his acting and all he did. He was just a rough and tough, what I would call an Aussie icon character, and in all he did, he was just that rough and tough character. So I've chosen four fantastic songs, all from Rose Tattoo, but I think his Rose Tattoo stuff was his best stuff he did, so I'm just going to play these four songs, so enjoy these. I'll keep going with the music. This is Angry Anderson at his best.

0: Yeah, that was Gary Angry Anderson with Rose Tattoo, of course, and that was the Southern Stars. So that was off the 1984 album called Southern Stars. And then before that, we heard Chinese Dunkirk and Out of This Place off the 1981 album Assault and Battery. And then before that, off their first album, Rose Tattoo, 1978, we heard The Butcher and Fast Eddie, which is a story of two sides of the Yarra River in Melbourne, of course. Great song. So, yeah, I hope you enjoyed that. That was my little Angry Anderson tribute. And I must say I enjoyed Andrea's tribute last night on Andy's Ozmania. Her tribute to Angry was just fantastic. She did a great job there. So I hope you liked those four little tunes that I've come up with. Now we'll just have a sponsor station promo.
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0: Yeah, and in a minute, after these next couple of songs, I've got a couple of requests that were sent in to me by apparently my number one fan. So I'll tell you about that in a minute. But first up, we're going to have some Mondo Rock with a couple of tunes from them.

Yeah, and that was Mondo Rock. And first up there was from the 1984 album Modern Bop, the song Modern Bop. And then just there we had the 1987 album Aliens, which was an EP in 87. That was Aliens Walk Among Us. And that was, of course, Ross the Boss Wilson, the Rubber Man himself. Just such a great artist, and still touring, still getting out there, doing his thing. So next up, I'm going to play a couple of, I'm going to play four songs, and these were requested by a fan, namely my wonderful sister Carol, and these are two songs from Thirsty Merc, first up, and then second will be two songs from Dragon. So this is for you, Carol, and she's my number one fan, and I'm her number one fan. So this is for you, my dear sister.

Yeah, and that was Rain by Dragon. We've had a little bit of rain lately. I hope you've had some where you are. And that was for my dear sister Carol in Melbourne. Thirsty Merc and then Dragon. So first up we heard In the Summertime from Thirsty Merc's first album, 2004. I think it was their first album, called Thirsty Merc. And then second up we heard 20 Good Reasons from the 2007 album Slideshows. And then after that we heard Dragon's April Sun in Cuba from the Running Free album 1977. And then in 1984 we heard Rain from the Body and the Beat album. And of course it was Mark Hunter on vocals with Dragon, and with Thirsty Merc's Ray Thistlethwaite on vocals. Now, a little story on Ray Thistlethwaite, just quickly. He got a phone call from a bloke called Sammy Hagar in America to come over and play in his band, because he was starting up, Sammy was starting up a tour called The Best of Both Worlds, which was a bit of a take on one of their Van Halen's albums, Best of Both Worlds. And he was doing a take on it because he was playing his Sammy Hagar songs and then Van Halen songs. And anyway, he had a long-term friend from Van Halen, Michael Anthony, on bass, and he had bass and backing vocals. And then he had Joe Satriani, who anyone who knows guitars is one of the greatest guitar players in the world at the moment. And Joe was playing obviously all Eddie Van Halen's guitar work, and then they had Jason Bonham's son from Led Zeppelin on drums, and so this sort of mega band was starting up, and Sammy rang Ray Thistlethwaite up and asked him to come over and practice for their band, because he wanted Ray to play the keyboards on the Van Halen songs, which Eddie obviously wrote. So Ray flew over there. I think they had 3 weeks practice or something, and then they started a tour. So and Sammy rang him personally, from what I understand, and he's been flying back and forth from Las Vegas to here to wherever in America, back to here, doing this Best of Both Worlds tour. So just shows how great Australian musicians are, and for Sammy to want Ray Thistlethwaite in his band to play this mega shows, or these mega shows that he's doing at the moment, is just a great thing. So there's a little story on Ray for you there this morning. Now, I just have a looking at this, and it says, we're excited to announce another new program here on Triple B. And tune in this Sunday for the Cathedral Tempest with Mandy. The Cathedral Tempest will explore a heavier side of music, from foundations of hard rock and heavy metal through to modern metal and many subgenres. Expect classic, deep cuts, new releases, Australian and local artists, big names and lesser-known bands from around the world along the way. Mandy will share information about the artists, albums and stories behind the music, with themed shows and plenty of variety. Don't miss Cathedral Tempest, starting this Sunday and every second Sunday of the month from 12 p.m. Another great reason to tune into your favourite community radio station, Triple B, and that's what you're listening to right now. And I'm hoping you're enjoying these songs this morning. I definitely am. I'm going to play a little band called The Preachers, and they're from Sydney. And here's a couple of songs from The Preachers.

0: and that was The Preachers with Yanada. And that was off the Girlhood album from 2017. And before that, this is How You Feel from the 2014 album Blue Planet Eyes. Yes, I hope you enjoyed The Preachers there. They had a singer up the front there named Isabella Manfred, and she's also done some solo stuff, I believe. So it's probably worth checking some of her solo stuff out as well. Now, I've missed the weather, so I'll do it now, so I apologise for that. I'm a bit late. It's 10.2 degrees here in Nuriapa, and it's aiming to reach a high of 19 today with a minimum of 7 tonight, and a shower or two, possibly 1 mil of rain. So that's today. And the days ahead, we're looking at 21 tomorrow with a minimum of 5, no rain. Thursday, 27, so it's going to get quite hot, or quite warm, with a minimum of 10 on Thursday here in Nuri. And then Friday, we might be getting some rain, 3 to 15 mil on Friday, and a top of 23 and a minimum of 16. And then Saturday, a little bit more rain, 0 to 5 mil, a top of 15, and a minimum of 10. So cooling down a little bit for the weekend. And a bit of rain on Friday, but still it's going to get to 27 and 20. It's 27 on Thursday, and it's going to get to 23 on Friday. So some nice weather coming up, really. So, yeah, that was The Preachers. That's the weather. And I should have played this, but I'll play this.
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0: Yeah, so you're listening to Triple B FM Community Radio here in the Barossa Valley. And I'm going to play some MySex now for you. A couple of songs from them. Wonderful band. They're obviously a New Zealand band that we call the Mozzies, of course. And they had a bloke called Steve Gilpin up front, who died in a car accident in 1991 at age of 42, which is very sad to see. But the music lives on. Here we have MySex.

Yeah, and that was Blue Day by Mysex. Yeah, first up we heard Space Race from the 1980 album Space Race, and that was Blue Day from the 1983 album Where Do They Go? Awesome stuff there by Mysex. And next up we're going to hear from the Headless Chickens. I don't know if you remember them, but they're a band come back a little bit. And these songs are both from 2002. So let's enjoy some Headless Chickens.

0: Yeah, that was the sweet sound of Headless Chickens. First up, we heard Mr. Moon, and then we heard Juice. And both of those songs were off the 1993 version of the album Body Blow. So that was that. And we'll just hear from this promo.
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3: Hey Budburst performers, it's Abby Ferris here. 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

0: Hey there, musical artist. This is Chloe C. Are you a talented musician or part of a band looking for your big break? 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
1: Yeah, thank you for that. I'm probably going to just play my last couple of songs here now. Unfortunately, I've had some great songs lined up here today that I'm not going to get to, but I'm going to leave them for next month, as well as those feature band that I was going to play from South Australia here this morning that I didn't get recorded. So I'm just going to leave that feature band and play that for you next month as well. So I'm going to finish off with a couple of songs by the Radiators. They're one of the hardest working rocking band in Australia at the moment. They've always been that way. They've always toured. They've always been out there doing their thing. I've never seen a band tour so much probably as I have seen the Radiators, and they're still doing it. Great live show, great musicians, and here they are, the Radiators.

Yeah, and that was The Radiators there. First up, we heard from the 1979 album Feel the Heat, 17, I Wish I Was. Yeah, I Wish I Was 17 too. And then from the 1981 album Up for Grabs was Room Full of Diamonds. Yeah, those albums bring back great memories for me. I hope they bring great memories for you. So, unfortunately, Andrea's not going to be in this morning with Andy's Ozmania. I've just found out, so I'm going to play a couple more songs, and I hope she gets, if she's not well, I hope she gets better soon. We're missing her already because I was looking forward to her show continuing on with the Oz music this morning, but never mind. I'll just play a little bit after 8 o'clock, and we'll see what happens, and I'll put it onto autoplay after that. So next up, we're going to hear some Cruel Sea because we've got time, and we all love a bit of Cruel Sea. So this is Cruel Sea with the amazing vocals of Tex Perkins.

Yeah, and that was Cruel Sea there. First up was It's Alright Cause She Loves Me from the 1991 album This Is Not The Way Home. And then we had Just A Man from the Three-Legged Dog album from 1995. So yeah, that was Cruel Sea. So next up, I'll just play a couple more songs maybe, because I've got some time and I've got them here, so I'm going to play them. We're going to hear some Savage Garden, something a little bit different.

Yeah, sorry about that. We just jumped into another song. I'm going to leave you now, so I hope you have a great day. I hope everyone has a great week, and I will see you all next week. And don't forget about Mandy's Sunday Cathedral Tempest with Mandy on Sunday at 12 p.m. And that'll be on every second Sunday. So this Sunday, you can tune into that for some great metal by the sound of it. I'll be having a listen to that for sure. So that's all from me. I will play another song maybe before I go. Hope everyone has a great week. And hopefully Andy's Ozmania will be back next week. So from Peter Young, it's goodbye from me. And we'll see you next week. Enjoy.

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